Filled with pain, shall I come back? Tell me, dear, are you lost? Oh, Lord. I wonder. You know, someone said, the world's a stage and each must play a part. Oh God. Oh man, I think. And I had no cause to doubt you. Baby, shall I come back again? Tell me, dear, are you lonesome?

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Thank you. 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You know, let me see what's happening at the address before I

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Thank God I'm a country boy. Well, I got me a fine wife, I got me old fiddle. When the sun's coming up, I got cakes on the griddle. And life ain't nothing but a funny, funny.

I pretended hard to be. Guess you could say she saw through me and hugged my neck. I came home unexpectedly.